Well. Well. Well. Well, let's jump a while. It got so good to me, folks, I like to overstay my time. And when I got home, I hear Mama just a fussing at Papa. Telling Papa, said, look, old man, you got to stop Lighting from coming here this time of morning. I heard Papa tell Mama, that boy now is full grown and done made 21. And you got to let him go out and have himself a little fun now. Folks, they made me feel so good. I went back boogie-woogie just the same. Yes, and I stayed all night, too. Yeah. Yeah. Well, let's boogie a while. That's the way I like it. Horses didn't good to me.

walls keep singing you. All this time, forever, you always fight you. Life never seems to do. Could it last?

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What matters to you?

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Please don't go tonight. Please don't leave me hanging tonight. I need you tonight.

0: 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My name's Hayley Ramsey from Maryville, Tennessee, and I caught y'all listening to Salsa Camera Good Radio.
1: You know, I feel like easing.

Argentina, the tango starts dying. The cause of it is that the young generation, they start getting more excited with rock and roll than with tango. They listen to rock and roll. And that's the end of the tango. But my music goes on.

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Greetings for the listeners of Radio Salzkammergut. Enjoy it!

paper or who you are. If your heart is in the right place, talking about the right place, you're welcome aboard. Good God. 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Huh. 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

Scenery floating by. We're now approaching Newport, Rhode Island. We've been for years in variety. Charlie Knickerbocker, now we're going to be in high, high. So high society, high society. Yes, I wanna play for my former band. He runs the local jazz festival. His name is Dexter and he's good news. But something kind of tells me that boy is nice in the blues.

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Hi.

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And I

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Though I do not count any sheep, about 5 in the morning, whales the

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If we came from nowhere here, why can't we go somewhere?

John Musker, Larry Moses on trumpet, Richie Perry, Jim McNeely, Jesper Lundgaard, Mel Lewis, the saxophone section, the band.

day will never green. I'm looking for your justice, and it cannot be seen. I'm checking where you're coming from, and where you're going to. I'm checking out what you have done, to see what you can do. 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